I'd be lying if I said I didn't need to get lost sometimes. I took a couple wrong turns, but I learned the right ones are harder to find.

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2: 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I'm here with my Rukan.

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Cleaning all the plates, finna make bang, finna make history. 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

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Yeah, yeah, yeah, yeah, on the track.

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I'd like to still love you, but something just didn't feel right. I wish I had a reason you could see, 'cause hearing goodbye must have felt extreme. Damn it, I'm sad, 'cause you used to see my happiest side.

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2: 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I wasn't supposed to be smoking anymore.

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3: She's crazy like a fool.

Drink some margaritas by swinging blue lights. 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Are you with me? Are you with me?